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0: 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Errol Dunkley, Winston Francis, Little Roy. 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
2: Yes, Quico. All right, you tell me, say the man I come. But tell me, how much the man I charge? Can I tell you, say the man is expensive and dear?
3: Yeah, but this time it's very rare. The only thing my charger is in plain fear. What? Yeah, so for the people that come and watch him and stare. Yeah, what? Stand up and a glare. What? Yeah, while I'm sitting there and appear, listen, I come for free. Him say, I want to talk to him, people them, for free. Him not charge with a penny. First of Messiah, Brixton, Pioneer Square, a.k.a. 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Reparation is a must. Will you say?
2: Yeah, man, a big things, man.
3: Asha, we're not having it.
2: Done. We're not having
3: it. Yeah, man, them man, they're good, man. Reason with them brother there. Yeah, man. Live and direct.
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1: 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Electric Brixton. 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What you doing? Christopher Ellis, Tyrus Riley. Come out looking good and feeling good, and we do the rest. 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Singing, Blackside, London City. Oh, yeah.
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3: It starts with you. 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Go!

0: Yeah, we. Hi, this is Black Slate. 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

0: is Little Roy. 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
2: Yes, Quico. All right, you tell me, say the man a come. But tell me, how much the man a charge? Can me I tell you, say the man is expensive and dear?
3: Yeah, but this time it's very rare. The only thing my charger is in plain fear. What? Yeah, so for the people that come and watch him and steer. Yeah, what? Stand up and a glare. What? Yeah, while them sit on there and appear. Listen, no come for free. Him say, want to talk to him, people them for free. Him not charge with a penny. First of Messiah, Brixton, Pioneer Square, aka Windrush Square, Southwest 2-1-J-Q, 10 a.m. to 8 p.m. Come and be a part of your reparation story. Reparation is a must. Will you say?
2: Yeah, man, a big things, man.
3: Asha, we not having it.
2: Done. We not having it.
3: Yeah, man, them man, they're good, man. Reason with them brother there. Yeah, man. Live and direct.
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5: 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Singing, Blackside, London City. 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
7: 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And we would like to say,
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1: Feel like God put the best on the match, girl, them. 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
4: I'm also watching a Conscious. Hey! Anyway, we go. With the people, them loving us. No. Over yourself, what they saw. Uptown and in the ghetto. I'm also watching a Conscious around the place, man. Down the place, man. I'm watching.

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2: Yes, Quico, all right, you tell me, say the man I come, but tell me, how much the man I charge? Come here, tell you, say the man is expensive and dear.
3: Yeah, but this time it's very rare. The only thing my charger is in plain fear. What? Yeah, so for the people that come and watch a man stare. Yeah, what? Stand up on a glare. What? Yeah, while them sit down there and appear. Listen, me come for free. Him say me want to talk to him people them for free. Him not charge with a penny. First of Messiah, Brixton, Pioneer Square, a.k.a. 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Reparation is a must. Will you say?
2: Yeah, man, a big things, man.
3: Asha, we're not having it.
2: Done. We're not having
3: it. Yeah, man, them man, they're good, man. Reason with them brother there. Yeah, man. Live and direct.
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1: 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Check out the blessing and the musical blessing. August 2nd. Tell a friend to tell a friend. London. It's electric. Electric Brixton. You got to be there, man. What you doing? Christopher Ellis, Tyrus Riley. Come out looking good and feeling good, and we do the rest. Seeing all girls hold tight, all man bless up. Singing Blackside, London City. Oh yeah.
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2: 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And we would like to say,
3: 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Let's head for a brighter future and open our eyes. 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

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Mixtape style.

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0: Rickford and Simone present their annual Cancer Awareness Pink and White Dinner and Dance in aid of cancer research on Bankaray Saturday, 29th of August at the JK Banqueting Suite, The Grand, 15A Perry Street, Forest Hill, SE23 2NE. 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
2: Yes, Quico, all right, you tell me, say the man I come, but tell me, how much the man I charge? Can I tell you, say the man is expensive and dear?
3: Yeah, but this time it's very rare. The only thing my charger is in plain fear. What? Yeah, so for the people that come and watch him and stare. Yeah, what? Stand up and a glare. What? Yeah, while them sit down there and appear. Listen, no come for free. Him say, want to talk to him, people them for free. Him not charge with a penny. First of Messiah, Brixton, Pioneer Square, a.k.a. 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Reparation is a must. Will you say?
2: Yeah, man, a big things, man.
3: Asha, we're not having it.
2: Done. We're not having
3: it. Yeah, man, them man, they're good, man. Me reason with them brother there. Yeah, man. Live and direct.
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1: 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August 2nd. Tell a friend to tell a friend. London. It's electric. Electric Brixton. You got to be there, man. What you doing? Christopher Ellis, Taurus Riley. Come out looking good and feeling good, and we do the rest. Seeing all girls hold tight, all man bless up. Singing Black Side, London City. Oh yeah.
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0: Yeah, we. Hi, this is Black Slate. 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
1: Yes, Quico, all right, you tell me, say the man a come, but tell me, how much the man a charge? Come here, tell you, say the man is expensive and dear.
2: Yeah, but this time it's very rare. The only thing my charge is in plain fear. What? Yeah, so for the people that come and watch him and stare. Yeah, what? Stand up and a glare. What? Yeah, while I'm sitting there and appear, listen, I come for free. Him say, I want to talk to him, people them, for free. Him not charge with a penny. First of Messiah, Brixton, Pioneer Square, a.k.a. Windrush Square, Southwest 2-1-J-Q, 10 a.m. to 8 p.m., come and be a part of your reparation story. Reparation is a must. Will you say?
1: Yeah, man, a big things, man.
2: Asha, we not have it
1: done. 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
2: Yeah, man, them man, they're good, man. Me reason with them brother there. Yeah, man, live and direct.
1: Proper show.
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0: The countdown is on to the main event for your Jamaican Independence Celebration. 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
4: 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Singing, Black Side, London City. 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

0: Hear me, I said, man, if you know what I'm saying, a conscious reader, you know, a conscious message we are sending, a conscious vibes we are spreading, you hear me, man? Them for know, say, a baby boom, they get a rebel representing, I mean, I tell them, say, you are the one station we have it locked globally to the world.
1: Yeah.

0: Yeah, we. Hi, this is Black Slate. 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

0: Yes, Quaker. All right, you tell me, say the man a come. But tell me, how much the man a charge? Can me I tell you, say the man is expensive and dear?
1: Yeah, but this time it's very rare. The only thing my charge is in plain fear.
0: What?
1: Yeah, so for the people that come and watch him and stare. Yeah,
0: what?
1: Stand up and a glare.
0: What?
1: Yeah, while them sit down there and appear. Listen, me come for free. Him say, me want to talk to him. People them for free. Him not charge with a penny. First of Messiah, Brixton, Pioneer Square, a.k.a. Windrush Square, Southwest 2, 1GQ, 10 a.m. to 8 p.m. Come and be a part of your reparation story. Reparation is a must. What you say?
0: Yeah, man, a big things, man.
1: Asha, we not having it.
0: Done. We not having it.
1: Yeah, man, them man, they're good, man. Me reason with them brother there. Yeah, man, live and direct.
0: Proper show stuff.
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1: Simple things are the blessing. 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August 2nd. Tell a friend to tell a friend. London. It's electric. Electric Brixton. You got to be there, man. What you doing? Christopher Ellis, Taurus Riley. Come out looking good and feeling good, and we do the rest. See? All girls hold tight, all man bless up. Singing, Black Side, London City. Oh, yeah.
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2: 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And we would like to say,
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0: Yeah, we. Hi, this is Black Slate. And you see, when we're in town, we listen to Conscious Radio.
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2: Yes, Quico, all right, you tell me, say the man I come, but tell me, how much the man I charge? Come here, tell you, say the man is expensive and dear.
3: Yeah, but this time it's very rare. The only thing my charger is in plain fear. What? Yeah, so for the people that come and watch him and stare. Yeah, what? Stand up and a glare. What? Yeah, while I'm sitting there and appear, listen, I come for free. Him say, I want to talk to him, people them, for free. Him not charge with a penny. First of Messiah, Brixton, Pioneer Square, a.k.a. Windrush Square, Southwest 2-1-J-Q, 10 a.m. to 8 p.m., come and be a part of your reparation story. Reparation is a must.

0: Us, we you say?
1: Yeah, man, a big things, man.
0: Asha, we not having it.
1: Done. We not having it.
0: Yeah, man, them man, they're good, man. Me reason with them brother there. Yeah, man. Live and direct.
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1: Simple things are the blessing. Check out the blessing, the musical blessing. August 2nd. Tell a friend to tell a friend. London. It's electric. Electric Brixton. You got to be there, man. What you doing? Christopher Ellis, Taurus Riley. Come out looking good and feeling good, and we do the rest. See? All girls hold tight. All man bless up. Sing it. Black side. London City. Oh, yeah.
0: 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Taurus Riley live in concert with Christopher Ellis, bringing back the real reggae vibes. 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

0: Rickford and Simone present their annual Cancer Awareness Pink and White Dinner and Dance in aid of cancer research on Bankaray Saturday, 29th of August at the JK Banquet and Suite, The Grand, 15A Perry Street, Forest Hill, SE23 2NE. 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
2: Yes, Quico, all right, you tell me, say the man a come, but tell me, how much the man a charge? Come here, tell you, say the man is expensive and dear.
3: Yeah, but this time it's very rare. The only thing my charger is in plain fear. 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Stand up and a glare. What? 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Him say I want to talk to him, people them, for free. 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First of Messiah, Brixton, Pioneer Square, a.k.a. 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
3: 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Yeah, man, them man, they're good, man. Me reason with them brother there. Yeah, man, live and direct.
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1: 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August 2nd. Tell a friend to tell a friend. London. It's electric. Electric Brixton. You got to be there, man. What you doing? Christopher Ellis, Tyrus Riley. Come out looking good and feeling good, and we do the rest. Seeing all girls hold tight, all man bless up. Singing Blackside, London City. Oh yeah.
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0: 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Errol Dunkley. 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Little Roy. Jamaica's 64th Independence. 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
2: Yes, Quico, all right, you tell me, say the man I come, but tell me, how much the man I charge? Come here, tell you, say the man is expensive and dear.
3: Yeah, but this time it's very rare. The only thing my charge is in plain fear. What? Yeah, so for the people that come and watch him and stare. Yeah, what? Stand up and a glare. What? Yeah, while I'm sitting there and appear, listen, I come for free. Him say, I want to talk to him, people them for free. Him not charge with a penny. First of Messiah, Brixton, Pioneer Square, aka Windrush Square, Southwest 2-1-J-Q, 10 a.m. to 8 p.m. Come and be a part of your reparation story. 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Will you say?
2: Yeah, man, a big things, man.
3: Asha, we're not having it.
2: Done. We're not having
3: yeah, man,
2: it.
3: Yeah, man, them man, good, man. Me reason yeah. With them brother there. Yeah, man, live and direct.
2: Proper thing. Proper show.
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0: Greetings and the blessing. Check out the blessing and the musical blessing. August 2nd. Tell a friend to tell a friend. London. It's electric. Electric Brixton. You got to be there, man. What you doing? Christopher Ellis, Tyrus Riley. Come out looking good and feeling good, and we do the rest. Seeing all girls all tight, all man bless up. Singing, Black Side, London City. 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
2: 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And we would like to say,
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Yeah, man, them finna say the big bad mighty conscious radio, you know, hear me, man? A conscious things, you know, be a conscious vibes, a conscious message we are sending, you know. A baby boom, they get a rebel representing, you know, we are saying, yo, we are keep it locked just like that, you know.

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2: Yes, Quico, all right, you tell me, say the man a come, but tell me, how much the man a charge? Come here, tell you, say the man is expensive and dear.
3: Yeah, but this time it's very rare. The only thing my charge is in plain fear. What? Yeah, so for the people that come and watch him and stare. 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Stand up and a glare. What? 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Listen, me come for free. Him say me want to talk to him people them for free. 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First of Messiah, Brixton, Pioneer Square, a.k.a. 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Will you say?
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3: Yeah, man, them man, they're good, man. Me reason with them brother there. Yeah, man. 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
5: 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Check out the blessing and the musical blessing. August 2nd. Tell a friend to tell a friend. London. It's electric. Electric Brixton. You got to be there, man. What you doing? Christopher Ellis, Tyrus Riley. Come out looking good and feeling good, and we do the rest. Seeing all girls hold tight, all man, bless up. Singing, Black Side, London City. Oh, yeah.
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0: Hi, my name is Giovanni Model, along with my sister Amoya Model and Dana Model. And we would like to say,
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2: Go!

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Heritage for life, we say, remember that. Right now, it's all about Conscious Radio. Keep it locked. The consciousness is live and kicking, yeah? It's hot. Peter said that. Blaze.

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Rickford and Simone present their annual Cancer Awareness Pink and White Dinner and Dance in aid of cancer research on Bankaray Saturday, 29th of August at the JK Banquet and Suite, The Grand, 15A Perry Street, Forest Hill, SE23-2NE. 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
2: Yes, Quico, all right, you tell me, say the man I come, but tell me, how much the man I charge? Come here, tell you, say the man is expensive and dear.
3: Yeah, but this time it's very rare. The only thing my charger is in plain fear. What? Yeah, so for the people that come and watch him and steer. Yeah, what? Stand up and a glare. What? Yeah, while I'm sitting down there and appear, listen, I come for free. Him say, I want to talk to him, people them for free. Him not charge with a penny. First of Messiah, Brixton, Pioneer Square, aka Windrush Square, Southwest 2, 1GQ, 10 a.m. to 8 p.m. Come and be a part of your reparation story. 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Will you say?
2: Yeah, man, a big things, man.
3: Asha, we not having it.
2: Done. 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
3: Yeah, man, them man, they're good, man. Me reason with them brother there. Yeah, man. Live and direct.
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1: 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August 2nd. 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London. It's electric. Electric Brixton. You got to be there, man. What you doing? Christopher Ellis, Tyrus Riley. Come out looking good and feeling good, and we do the rest. Seeing all girls hold tight, all man bless up. Singing, Black Side, London City. Oh yeah.
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3: It starts with you. 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

0: Yeah, we. Hi, this is Black Slate. 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
1: Yes, Quico. All right, you tell me, say the man a come. But tell me, how much the man a charge? Can me I tell you, say the man is expensive and dear?
2: Yeah, but this time it's very rare. The only thing my charge is in plain fear. What? Yeah, so for the people that come and watch him and stare. Yeah, what? Stand up and a glare. What? Yeah, while I'm sitting there and appear, listen, I come for free. Him say, I want to talk to him, people them, for free. Him not charge with a penny. First of Messiah, Brixton, Pioneer Square. A.K.A. Windrush Square, Southwest 2, 1JQ, 10 a.m. to 8 p.m. Come and be a part of your reparation story. Reparation is a must. Will you say?
1: Yeah, man, a big things, man.
2: Asha, we're not having it.
1: Done. We're not having
2: Yeah, man, them man, they're good, man. Me reason with them brother there. Yeah, man, live and direct.
1: Proper show, sir.
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4: 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August 2nd. Tell a friend to tell a friend. London. It's electric. Electric Brixton. You've got to be there, man. What you doing? Christopher Ellis, Tyrus Riley. Come out looking good and feeling good, and we do the rest. Seeing all girls hold tight, all man bless up. Singing, Blackside, London City. Oh, yeah.
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5: Hi, my name is Giovanni Modu, along with my sister Amoya Modu and Donna Modu. And we would like to say,
6: it starts with you. 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Go!

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0: This is Little Roy. 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
2: Yes, Quico. All right, you tell me, say the man I come. But tell me, how much the man I charge? Come here, tell you, say the man is expensive and dear.
3: Yeah, but this time it's very rare. The only thing my charge is in plain fear. What? Yeah, so for the people that come and watch him and stare. Yeah, what? Stand up and a glare. What? Yeah, while them sit down there and appear. Listen, me come for free. Him say me want to talk to him people them for free. Him not charge with a penny. First of Messiah, Brixton, Pioneer Square. A.K.A. Windrush Square.
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2: Yes, Quico, all right, you tell me, say the man I come, but tell me, how much the man I charge? Come here, tell you, say the man is expensive and dear.
3: Yeah, but this time it's very rare. The only thing my charge is in plain fear. What? Yeah, so for the people that come and watch him and stare. Yeah, what? Stand up and a glare. What? Yeah, while them sit down there and appear. Listen, me come for free. Him say me want to talk to him people them for free. Him not charge with a penny. First of Messiah, Brixton, Pioneer Square. A.K.A. Windrush Square, Southwest 2, 1JQ, 10 a.m. to

0: and appear. Listen, me come for free. Him say me want to talk to him people them for free. Him not charge with a penny. First of Messiah, Brixton, Pioneer Square, a.k.a. Windrush Square, Southwest 2-1-J-Q, 10 a.m. to 8 p.m. Come and be a part of your reparation story. Reparation is a must. Will you say?
1: Yeah, man, a big things, man.
0: Asha, we not have any.
1: Done. We not have any.
0: Yeah, man, them man, they're good, man. Me reason with them brother there. Yeah, man, live and direct.
1: Proper show,
0: stuff. 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
1: 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London. 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Electric Brixton. 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What you doing? Christopher Ellis, Tyrus Riley. 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Singing, Black Side, London City. 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
2: Yes, Quico, all right, you tell me, say the man I come, but tell me, how much the man I charge? Come here, tell you, say the man is expensive and dear.
3: Yeah, but this time it's very rare. The only thing my charge is in plain fear. What? Yeah, so for the people that come and watch him and stare. Yeah, what? Stand up and a glare. What? Yeah, while them sit down and appear. Listen, me come for free. Him say me want to talk to him people them for free. Him not charge with a penny. First of Messiah, Brixton, Pioneer Square, a.k.a. 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Will you say?
2: Yeah, man, a big things, man.
3: Asha, we not have it
2: done. 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
3: Yeah, man, them man, they're good, man. Me reason with them brother there. Yeah, man. Live and direct.
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4: 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Gray, O.J. Diamond, Gilroy Sidon, Paul Dawkins, and a surprise special guest. 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
3: Yeah, man, them man, they're good, man. 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Yeah, man. 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
4: 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PAs, L.A. Gray, O.J. Diamond, Gilroy Sidon, Paul Dawkins, and a surprise special guest. 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

Helen Bradshaw's Big Garden Party, 15th of August 2026. 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
1: 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Electric Brixton. 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What you doing? 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Come out looking good and feeling good, and we do the rest. 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Singing, Black Side, London City. 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
2: 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And we would like to say,
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0: Yeah, we. Hi, this is Black Slate. 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
2: Yes, Quico. All right, you tell me, say the man a come. But tell me, how much the man a charge? Can me I tell you, say the man is expensive and dear?
3: Yeah, but this time it's very rare. The only thing my charger is in plain fear. What? Yeah, so for the people that come and watch him and steer. Yeah, what? Stand up and a glare. What? 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Him say, want to talk to him, people them for free. Him not charge with a penny. First of Messiah, Brixton, Pioneer Square, aka Winrush Square, Southwest 2-1-J-Q, 10 a.m. to 8 p.m. Come and be a part of your reparation story. 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
2: Yeah, man, a big things, man.
3: Asha, we not having it.
2: Done. 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
3: yeah,
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3: Yeah, man, them man, they're good, man. Reason with them brother there. Yeah, man, live and direct.
2: Proper showstopper.
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1: 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London. 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Electric Brixton. 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Christopher Ellis, Taurus Riley. Come out looking good and feeling good, and we do the rest. 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Singing, Black Side, London City. 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

I think back to when we started. 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Why? From the moment I said those three words, everything just changed. Yeah, Christopher Ellis saying, keep it locked to Conscious FM. Conscious FM. One love.

0: Yeah, we. Hi, this is Black Slate. 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

0: 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Errol Dunkley, Winston Francis, Little Roy. 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Sunday, 2nd August, Hibiscus, Stratford.
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2: Yes, Quico, all right, you tell me, say the man I come, but tell me, how much the man I charge? Can me I tell you, say the man is expensive and dear?
3: Yeah, but this time it's very rare. The only thing my charger is in plain fear. What? Yeah, so for the people that come and watch him and stare. Yeah, what? Stand up and a glare. What? Yeah, while them sit down there and appear. Listen, me come for free. Him say, want to talk to him, people them, for free. Him not charge with a penny. First of Messiah, Brixton, Pioneer Square, a.k.a. 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Reparation is a must. Will you say?
2: Yeah, man, a big things, man.
3: Asha, we're not having it.
2: Done. We're not having
3: it. Yeah, man, them man, they're good, man. Me reason with them brother there. Yeah, man. Live and direct.
2: Proper show.
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1: 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August 2nd. 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London. It's electric. Electric Brixton. You got to be there, man. What you doing? Christopher Ellis, Tyrus Riley. Come out looking good and feeling good, and we do the rest. Seeing all girls hold tight, all man bless up. Singing, Black Side, London City. Oh, yeah.
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1: Sympathy is at the blessing. Check out the blessing and the musical blessing. August 2nd. 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London. It's electric. Electric Brixton. You got to be there, man. What you doing? Christopher Ellis, Tyrus Riley. 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Seeing all girls hold tight, all man bless up. Singing, Black Side, London City. 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

0: Soul Tyke, all man, bless up. 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
2: 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And we would like to say,
3: It starts with you. 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

Yeah, man, if you know, say the big bad mighty conscious radio, you know, you hear me, man? A conscious things, you know, be a conscious vibes, a conscious message we are sending, you know. A baby boom, they get a rebel represent, and you know, we are saying, yo, we are keep it locked just like that, you know.

0: Yeah, we. Hi, this is Black Slate. And you see, when we're in town, we listen to Conscious Radio.
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0: is Little Roy. 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
2: Yes, Quico, all right, you tell me, say the man a come, but tell me, how much the man a charge? Come here, tell you, say the man is expensive and dear.
3: Yeah, but this time it's very rare. The only thing my charge is in plain fear. What? Yeah, so for the people that come and watch him and stare. Yeah, what? Stand up and a glare. What? Yeah, while I'm sitting there and appear, listen, I come for free. Him say, I want to talk to him, people them, for free. 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
2: Yeah, man, a big things, man.
3: Asha, we're not having it.
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3: yeah, man,
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3: Yeah, man, them man, they're good, man. Reason yeah. With them bread there. Yeah, man. Live and direct.
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7: 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And we would like to say,
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7: Hi, my name is Giovanni Model, along with my sister Amoya Model and Donna Model. And we would like to say,
8: it starts with you. You, the youth of the community. Let's head for a brighter future and open our eyes. Say no to guns, no to knives, no to drugs, and yes to life. 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
2: Yes, Quico, all right, you tell me, say the man I come, but tell me, how much the man I charge? Come here, tell you, say the man is expensive and dear.
3: Yeah, but this time it's very rare. The only thing my charger is in plain fear. What? Yeah, so few people come and watch him and stare. Yeah, what? Stand up and a glare. What? Yeah, while I'm sitting there and appear, listen, I come for free. Him say I want to talk to him, people them, for free. 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First of Messiah, Brixton, Pioneer Square, a.k.a. 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Will you say?
2: Yeah, man, a big things, man.
3: Asha, we not having it.
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3: Yeah, man, them man, they're good, man. Me reason with them brother there. Yeah, man. 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
4: 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PAs, L.A. Gray, O.J. 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
1: 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Check out the blessing, the musical blessing. August 2nd. Tell a friend to tell a friend. London. It's electric. Electric Brixton. You got to be there, man. What you doing? Christopher Ellis, Tyrus Riley. Come out looking good and feeling good, and we do the rest. Seeing all girls all tight, all man bless up. Singing Black Side, London City. Oh yeah.
0: 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Thesaurus Riley live in concert with Christopher Ellis, bringing back the real reggae vibes. 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
3: it starts with you. You, the youth of the community. 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

0: Yeah, we. Hi, this is Black Slate. 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
2: Yes, Quico. All right, you tell me, say the man I come. But tell me, how much the man I charge? Come here, tell you, say the man is expensive and dear.
3: Yeah, but this time it's very rare. The only thing my charger is in plain fear. What? Yeah, so for the people that come and watch him and steer. Yeah, what? Stand up and a glare. What? Yeah, while I'm sitting there and appear, listen, I come for free. Him say, I want to talk to him, people them, for free. Him not charge with a penny. First of Messiah, Brixton, Pioneer Square, a.k.a. 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Will you say?
2: Yeah, man, a big things, man.
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3: Yeah, man, them man, they're good, man. Me reason with them brother there. Yeah, man. Live and direct.
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6: 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And we would like to say,
7: it starts with you. 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

0: 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Boom! I watch you now. 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

0: This is Little Roy. 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
2: Yes, Quico, all right, you tell me, say the man a come, but tell me, how much the man a charge? Can me I tell you, say the man is expensive and dear?
3: Yeah, but this time it's very rare. The only thing my charger is in plain fear. What? Yeah, so for the people that come and watch him and stare. Yeah, what? Stand up and a glare. What? Yeah, while them sit down there and appear. Listen, me come for free. Him say, I want to talk to him, people them, for free. Him not charge with a penny. First of Messiah, Brixton, Pioneer Square, a.k.a. Windrush Square, Southwest 2, 1GQ, 10 a.m. to 8 p.m., come and be a part of your reparation story. Reparation is a must. Will you say?
2: Yeah, man, a big things, man.
3: Asha, we not having it.
2: Done. We not having it.
3: Yeah, man, them man, they're good, man. Me reason with them brother there. Yeah, man. Live and direct.
2: Proper show.
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1: 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It's electric. Electric Brixton. You got to be there, man. 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Christopher Ellis, Taurus Riley. Come out looking good and feeling good, and we do the rest. Seeing all girls hold tight, all man bless up. Singing Black Side, London City. Oh yeah.
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2: Hi, my name is Giovanni Modu, along with my sister Amoya Modu and Donna Modu. And we would like to say,
3: it starts with you. 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

0: Yeah, we. Hi, this is Black Slate. 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
2: Yes, Quico, all right, you tell me, say the man I come, but tell me, how much the man I charge? Can I tell you, say the man is expensive and dear?
3: Yeah, but this time it's very rare. The only thing my charge is in plain fear. 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What? 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
2: Yeah, man, a big things, man.
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3: 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Me reason with them brother there. Yeah, man, live and direct.
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1: 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London. It's electric. Electric Brixton. You got to be there, man. What you doing? Christopher Ellis, Tyrus Riley. Come out looking good and feeling good, and we do the rest. Seeing all girls will take all man, bless up. Singing, Black Side, London City. Oh, yeah.
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2: 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And we would like to say,
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0: 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Boom! I watch you now. 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

0: Rickford and Simone present their annual Cancer Awareness Pink and White Dinner and Dance in aid of cancer research on Bankaray Saturday, 29th of August at the JK Banqueting Suite, The Grand, 15A Perry Street, Forest Hill, SE23 2NE. 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

0: 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Errol Dunkley, Winston Francis, Little Roy. Jamaica's 64th Independence. 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
2: Yes, Quico, all right, you tell me, say the man I come, but tell me, how much the man I charge? Come here, I tell you, say the man is expensive and dear.
3: Yeah, but this time it's very rare. The only thing my charger is in plain fear. What? Yeah, so for the people that come and watch him and stare. Yeah, what? Stand up and a glare. What? Yeah, while them sit down there and appear. Listen, me come for free. Him say, I want to talk to him. People them for free. Him not charge with a penny. First of Messiah, Brixton, Pioneer Square, a.k.a. 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Reparation is a must. Will you say?
2: Yeah, man, a big things, man.
3: Asha, we not having it.
2: Done. We not having it.
3: Yeah, man, them man, they're good, man. Me reason with them brother there. Yeah, man. Live and direct.
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5: 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Come out looking good and feeling good, and we do the rest. Seeing all girls will take all man bless up. Singing Black Side, London City. Oh, yeah.
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6: Hi, my name is Giovanni Model, along with my sister Amoya Model and Donna Model. And we would like to say,
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2: Yes, Quico, all right, you tell me, say the man a come, but tell me, how much the man a charge? Can me I tell you, say the man is expensive and dear?
3: Yeah, but this time it's very rare. The only thing my charge is in plain fear. What? Yeah, so for the people that come and watch him and stare. Yeah, what? Stand up and a glare. What? Yeah, while I'm sitting there and appear, listen, I come for free. Him say, I want to talk to him, people them, for free. Him not charge with a penny. First of Messiah, Brixton, Pioneer Square, a.k.a. 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Will you say?
2: Yeah, man, a big things, man.
3: Asha, we not having it.
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3: Yeah, man, them man, they're good, man. Me reason with them brother there. Yeah, man, live and direct.
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1: 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London, it's electric. Electric Brixton, you got to be there, man. What you doing? Christopher Ellis, Tyrus Riley. 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Singing, Black Side, London City. 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
2: 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Roots Reggae and Revival, getting you ready for the raving weekend. Then on Sundays, between the hours of 1pm and 4pm, Rolls Royce Revival, where we bring back those memories of yesteryear in a revival style. So that's Fridays 5 to 7, Sundays 1 to 4, Governor General, Conscious Radio.
3: 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So please do join me, 7 o'clock until 10, every Friday and Saturday. 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

0: Calling all ravers from north, east, west and south, Rickford and Simone present their annual Cancer Awareness After Lunch and Dance. It's all in aid of cancer research, so come and support the cause. Bank Holiday Sunday, 30th of August at St. Boniface Church Hall, 185 Mitcham Road, SW17 9RG, from 4 in the afternoon through till 11 p.m. Music by Mr. Marlon from Conscious Radio 102 FM and Super Terry, one man band from the USA. 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

0: 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Errol Dunkley, Winston Francis, Little Roy. Jamaica's 64th Independence. 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
2: Yes, Quico, all right, you tell me, say the man a come, but tell me, how much the man a charge? Come here, tell you, say the man is expensive and dear.
3: Yeah, but this time it's very rare. 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What? 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Will you say?
2: Yeah, man, a big things, man.
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3: Yeah, man, them man, they're good, man. Me reason with them brother there. Yeah, man. Live and direct.
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1: 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August 2nd. Tell a friend to tell a friend. London. It's electric. Electric Brixton. You got to be there, man. What you doing? Christopher Ellis, Tyrus Riley. Come out looking good and feeling good, and we do the rest. Seeing all girls will take all man bless up. Singing Black Side. London City. Oh yeah.
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